0: Langley and Morgan Wallen, I Can't Love You Anymore on Country Nights Live. I love Keith Urban. We've got him coming up next for you. He actually picked up the phone and called a bunch of fans looking for set list suggestions.
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2: Oh, my gosh. What is this happening? Hello?
1: Logan, it's Keith Urban.
2: Wow. Hi. Hello?
1: Hey, William, it's Keith Urban.
2: Hi, Keith.
1: Hey, we're putting the set list together, too. Any songs you want to hear, Tiara?
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1: Okay, John's song, done. 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
1: 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Logan's going for the deep cuts. 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
14: A Better Life with Dr. Sanjay Gupta.
15: You know, it's funny, when I think back to what the typical American dinner looked like when you and I were kids, there's usually some kind of meat featured at the center of the plate. Vegetables are there, but often thought of as a side dish. More and more, though, we are coming to realize that a plant-based diet, with little or no meat even, is going to be a healthier way to eat for just about everyone. New study out of the University of Hawaii Cancer Center found that eating a high-quality plant-rich diet that includes whole grains, vegetables, and fruits may prevent cognitive impairment even when people start that diet in their late 50s and 60s. Yeah, it's important to make sure you're getting enough protein, fats, complex carbohydrates. Just because you cut out or even cut back on meat, though, is not a license to eat whatever you want. Focus on eating whole, real foods. I'm Dr. Sanjay Gupta, helping you live a better life.
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0: Birds, Luke Bryan, Ride, Ride, Ride. It's Country Nights Live. Cody Johnson up next by request, and here he is talking a little about the album artwork for Banks of the Trinity.
1: Yeah, that was Lawrence's grocery store, and Harold Lawrence, everybody called him Hootie, him and his wife, Leela. You know, Sebastopol didn't have a school. We had to drive 30 minutes in any direction to go to one of three schools. There was a church, there was Lawrence's grocery store, and there was an old, you know, bar down there by the Trinity River. That's it. So I would ride my bike 2 miles down a dirt road to go pick up groceries from that store. And my dad baled hay for Mr. Hootie. And later on in life, I wound up baling hay and working cows for Mr. Hootie. And it was just that little place in nowhere, Texas, that, you know, while Miss Leela was bagging up the groceries, he'd sit and listen to old men, you know, talk about the weather and talk about whether the fish were biting or, you know, the cattle market. And it was just, and she always gave me like a free Bluebell ice cream bar and a cream soda. And it was just one of those things that when they tore it down, that was a sad day, you know. So it was one of those, if you know, you know. And I love talking about, you know, how I was raised, because everybody thinks that I grew up on some big cattle ranch, and we grew up fishing and hunting for food.
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0: Did Zach Hoff on the show with us? Just want to, like, nip a rumor in the bud. I think you know what I'm fixing to ask you.
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12: 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So I guess I'll figure out when I meet Alan, and I'll just say, hey, Daddy, I've missed you.
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1: Thomas Rhett is officially part of Music City history. He received his star on the Music City Walk of Fame last week, introduced by Jordan Davis. In a heartfelt moment, Thomas thanked fans for singing these songs louder than I ever could and said the star may have his name on it, but it belongs to a whole lot of people who have been a part of the journey. Kane Brown says there's one thing his kids won't be doing under his roof: getting tattoos. Kane admits he didn't think much about his own ink at the time, but 10 years later, he's feeling meh about some of it. His oldest, who's 6, already says she wants tattoos like Dad, and Kane's response was simple: you're not getting any. And Ella Langley is keeping her body and mind in shape on tour. She starts her day with warm water, lifts weights, does yoga, and spends time riding outside. When it's glam time, she chills out to R&B legends like Al Green and Bobby Womack, all part of staying grounded in an industry where she says the chance of making it is less than 2%. That's your Country Nights Live news update. I'm Bev Rainey.
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12: Everyone poops. It's not just the name of a classic potty training book. It's a universal truth. Even though everyone does it, almost no one wants to talk about it. Dr. Tricia Pasricha wants to change that. She's the author of a new book. It's called You've Been Pooping All Wrong. And she says there are three critical P's of pooping. The first is propulsion. Both the voluntary push you exert and the involuntary contractions that happen naturally within your body. Top line, when you feel the need to go, don't hold it. The second P is pliability, which refers to stool softness. The keys to this one are making sure you're drinking enough water and eating enough fiber. And the last P is for pelvic floor. If you can get your knees up above your waist while you're on the toilet, like on a stool or a garbage can or a stack of books even, that can make all the difference. I'm Dr. Sanjay Gupta, helping you live a better life.
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0: stumbled into the solution for malls that are empty. My name's Justin. This is the Overnight Ride. I feel like a lot of people listening right now, they love the mall or loved the mall. The malls are, they're going away. Formative part of your childhood. Meet friends there. Get Annie Ann's there. Just look around and buy nothing. Just do nothing at a mall. But malls, they're quickly vanishing. And over the weekend, I went to one of the most packed malls I've ever seen. A mall of chaos. Opryland Mills, which is here in Nashville. And I accidentally stumbled upon a way to save small local malls. And that is put more bars in them. Because I accidentally did a bar crawl. All right, here's what happened. There's two moonshine places in the Opryland. In both of their tastings, well, they're free. And I took advantage of them. And then I stumbled upon a winery located in said mall. And you know what? I stumbled into there. And then I said, you know what? Let me get a water and walk around. And you know what I found? A beer house inside the mall. And a Dave and Buster's, both, which offer alcohol. And there was a Rainforest Cafe and an aquarium you can eat in. I even think the Madame Tussauds serves beer. Maybe that's the way we save malls across America. We encourage people to bar crawl. Think about it. Uber there safely. Uber home safely. You're inside. No chance of rain. Back to the Ubers real quick. You only have to take one there and one home. You get your steps in. There's a food court. I mean, this is just a stroke of genius. My accidental mall bar crawl. I'm not claiming I'm the first one to have this idea. I'm just putting it out there to a national audience. To save malls, we should bar crawl.
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0: We got rumors, and it might be time to pick up your armor and get ready for battle. My name's Justin. This is the Overnight Ride. Over this past weekend, Kenny Chesney wrapped up his residency in Las Vegas at the Sphere. Maybe his last one, we'll have to wait and see. But now the rumor circulating on the heels of her wedding is that Taylor Swift is eyeing up a residency either at the Sphere in Las Vegas or Madison Square Garden in New York City, where she now famously got hitched to Travis Kelce. Now, I say get your armor and prepare for war because the tickets for this thing are going to be insane. You got to get everybody together if you want to go to this thing. You all bring your computers, like an old school party where you all play video games together, and you just hunt for tickets. I feel like that's the only way it's going to happen.
1: 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We'll be right back.
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7: 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Karen Van Zant's got you from 9 till noon. Then it's Tater at lunch on the Queen City's Country. 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

0: I'm not sure if this is considered investigative journalism or I was just hungry and curious at the same time. My name's Justin. This is The Overnight Ride. The unofficial restaurant of this show is Texas Roadhouse because I love it. We all love it. We talk about it consistently. Hadn't been there in a while. Feel like they're going to send out the search party. Send out Peanut the Armadillo to come find me because they do have a mascot. But I was there on Friday night. Got my 11-ounce sirloin, my Caesar salad with the cold plate and my fries. And our waitress, Winnie, who is a doll, an angel, told us she was brand new. And it clicked in my head. I need to ask her a question that I've never asked any Texas Roadhouse server. And there's been many of them. I said, Winnie, when do you learn how to dance? Because famously, at Texas Roadhouse, the servers do line dance right next to your table. There's no avoiding them, and it's kind of weird to make eye contact, so you just keep eating. But if you sit far away from them, you can enjoy the entertainment. I said, when do you learn the dance? She said, the first day you try and master one, and they give you more and more to learn. She said, so far, it's been 1 week, and she has mastered one dance, and I believe they learn 5 to 7. It is a question that has escaped me. I never got the answer to it. So I dove in head first. She actually said we made her day asking her that question. Now I got to go back and root for her. Like I'm at a dance recital. Yell, you're doing great, honey. Anyway, it is very intensive at Texas Roadhouse, apparently, when learning the dances.
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Corey Kent, Co Wetzel, Rocky Mountain Low on the Overnight Ride, the Jason Aldean and Corey Kent collaboration, due out this Friday. I think it's going to be a big one. Rocky Mountain Low's huge. That one's going to be big. Right now, Luke Combs, rethink some things.

0: Brantley Gilbert, good damn on the overnight ride. He will be on the show very, very soon. But some news about someone who is just on the show. It's not a bone to pick. I feel like I inspired them just a little bit. This is me overclaiming everything. Megan Maroney joined the show a couple weeks ago. And off air, I suggested something to her. If you're unaware of what happens at her shows, she does a song called Bells and Whistles. And in that, she reveals a mirror. And on the back of the mirror, there's a saying. And she has all of these in her phone. She writes them herself. And I gave her a suggestion. Because on Saturday night, she played Philadelphia, a land where I'm from. I said to her, the sign should say, I'm wearing Kelly Green for him. Based off her song, Tennessee Orange. Kelly Green, a color that all Eagles fans want back in their uniforms. She grabbed her phone. She wrote it down. And then showtime comes around. And it was changed a little bit. It said, God bless the birds. Famously from her one song, God bless the boys. So I feel like I inspired her to make an eagle sign. I was feverishly texting my friends who were at the show to let me know the news to see if she did take my suggestion. She didn't, but I feel like I inspired her. We still love Megan. I will still suggest things to Megan. So I'm not claiming a full win on this one.
1: 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Third shifters, those that drive the big rigs, and all of you that just can't sleep. The Overnight Ride will be right back.
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11: We talk a lot here about ultra-processed foods and the many ways in which they can negatively impact your health. They've been linked to weight gain, obesity, type 2 diabetes, cardiovascular disease, even cancer. And now a new study out of UCSF found that high ultra-processed food intake was associated with something called intramuscular fat, which is exactly what it sounds like. That's fat inside your muscles, which can cause them to become weaker. Now, in this particular study, the researchers noticed more wear and tear and pain in people's knees because of weakened thigh muscles. Cutting back on ultra-processed foods isn't easy. The CDC estimates at least half the calories in our diet come from ultra-processed foods. But if you're looking to eat cleaner, cutting out sugar-sweetened beverages, that may be the best number one thing you can do to try and get started. I'm Dr. Sanjay Gupta, helping you live a better life.
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0: drunk. 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
15: He's a ranch hand in a pinch, man. 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Cause she's a gold digger with a quick trigger. A cast iron skillet swinging lid flipper. Now he's a double wide on the county line.

0: Jelly Roll, hands up on the overnight ride. My name's Justin. We do have to give Justin Moore a shout-out, a guy who's been very nice to me every time I met him. So a couple months ago, he took a little bit of a hiatus from tour with Riley Green, gets on stage over the weekend and says, there was a lot of speculation, but my drinking got out of control. I let down my band and my crew, and most importantly, God and my family. I just got out of rehab for 30 days. This is my 31st day sober. So that was a couple days ago. We're now in the mid-30s for Justin Moore. Big shout-out to him. Hard to announce on stage. Very brave. Continued success to him.
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0: out of the can. Mike, you were like me, except with Chef Boyardee, correct?
1: Well, I've got to tell you something, that I've only eaten Chef Boyardee one time heated up. And from that point on, I'm like straight out of the can. It doesn't matter if it's raviolis or beefaronis or spaghetti and meatballs. It don't matter.
0: You know, Mike, I feel like a lot of people out there are going to think that we are lazy people. We are impatient for not heating up the Beanie Weenies or the Chef Boyardee. The thing is, they are just superior cold.
1: Cold out of the can, baby.
0: Mike, we are fighting the good fight. We enjoy simple pleasures, like cold pasta or beans and frags out of the can.
1: Yeah, man.
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10: A better life with Dr. Sanjay Gupta.
11: As someone who's been married nearly 25 years, I'll tell you, there's a lot of great things about having a spouse. And according to a new study out of the University of Miami Health System, marriage might even be linked to a lower risk of cancer. Why? Well, the researchers said people who are married are less likely to engage in risky behavior. They're more likely to get a nudge to go to regular preventive medicine appointments and screenings. And they have a partner to share the load of family obligations, household chores, and finances. No one is saying you should get married in the pursuit of better health. But if you are single, how can you build a strong support system to maybe get some of these same benefits? 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That can provide a lot of support. I'm Dr. Sanjay Gupta, helping you live a better life.
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3: 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Karen Van Zandt's got you from 9 till noon. Then it's Tater at lunch on the Queen City's Country.

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Lori's Roadhouse. From the Lori's Roadhouse Studios, this is 94.1 WNNF Cincinnati.

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Yeah, we're country. We're just built a little different than most. We are the Queen City's Country.

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sideways. 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
15: A better life with Dr. Sanjay Gupta.
16: I'm feeling lucky to have my college-age kids home with me for a few weeks this summer. And one of the things I know we're going to be talking about, AI. I've started to use it more often at the hospital to get fresh takes on patient problems that I'm trying to solve. And for my girls, well, I know that they are navigating college now with these new powerful tools, something frankly that you and I couldn't have even imagined when we were in school. But while it may be tempting to outsource your studying and your work to these large language models, I beg you not to. And that's because AI chatbots tend to reproduce what researchers call weird viewpoints. That's an acronym: Western, Educated, Industrialized, Rich, and Democratic. Look, AI isn't going away, and admittedly, it can be a really powerful tool, but you don't want it doing your thinking for you. I'm Dr. Sanjay Gupta, helping you live a better life.
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0: I think the one thing is people see these big animals and they think, well, I can outrun that big thing. 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
3: 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Don't say that.
4: Like, I don't, like, go,
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7: Yeah, how you doing?
4: I've never been a pork eater.
3: Why start now? Good morning and welcome. It's the 14th day of July. It's a Tuesday morning. And I'm sorry, I think there's very few things that could equal the worst kind of way to begin your day than what our own Lauren, the producer, woke up to this morning at home.
5: Yes. My sweet, sweet husband woke up to gooey, crusted eyes that he could hardly keep open. We think it's pink eye. I'm told we're keeping our distance. I told him anything you touch around the house today, make sure that you're wearing gloves or using a paper towel. Strip the sheets immediately once you get out of bed. But okay, this is where, tell me if I'm wrong for this, where my sympathy kind of dwindles a little bit. I said, well, did you wash your hands on the plane?
3: Yeah.
5: He said, nope, but I did in the airport. I said, well, it doesn't matter if you didn't do it after you got out of the airplane.
3: Touched his eyes.
5: You probably touched something and then touched your eyes. And you always like to get on my ass saying, oh, you're way too, like, if you care too much about these germs, you always bring out the hand sanitizer. Well, yeah, because of this, because of reasons like this. Now look who has pink eye and who doesn't.
4: Yeah.
3: Yeah, you're not giving any sympathy. Yeah, Erin, I always like laugh at her because she always wipes on the surface.
5: Oh, in the airplane bathroom?
3: Yeah, she brings, no. She brings like the seat on the plane, the armrest and stuff. She will literally wipe it down. She has those like, you know, those wipes.
5: I see people.
4: So does your other wife.
5: I don't judge people who do that. I personally don't do that. I just use hand sanitizer after everything I touch.
4: When I get on the plane, first thing I do, wipe.
3: You just got to know not to. We all forget. You just can't touch your eyes after touching public surfaces.
5: Yeah.
4: Or your mouth. Or your tongue. Don't touch your tongue.
3: Touch nothing.
5: Just don't touch anything. And wash your hands or use hand sanitizer. Come on, people. Didn't we learn anything from 2020?
3: No, we forgot. No. No, people treat it the way I on vacation, I'm drunk in an Uber, and I don't put my seatbelt on. I'm like, I'm on vacation. Everything's fine.
5: Yeah, right.
3: Nothing bad happens on vacation. I don't need a seatbelt.
4: I always forget to put mine on in an Uber, too.
3: See?
5: Really?
4: Yeah, Dallas, when I'm in the back seat, I always forget. I hate seatbelts. I hate them.
3: Dallas, seatbelts are proven to save lives.
4: Yes, I know. And I wear mine, but I don't like it.
3: I know.
5: I used to feel that way until, something happened where I was like, I'll never, ever, ever not wear a seatbelt again.
3: Well, I
4: forget when I get in the back seat, like I start remembering that.
3: You start remembering.
4: And sometimes it's hard to find it. You got to dig it out. And it's like, I think the Uber driver needs to make sure that my seatbelt is available.
3: Okay.
5: I know what you're talking about.
4: When you got to stick your hand out in between
5: that.
4: The seat. God knows
3: imagine?
4: What you're going to find down
3: That's
4: in
3: the
4: there.
3: Thing. You get in the Uber, you're doing hand scales. Do I want pink eye or am I going to get hurt in a wreck?
4: Exactly.
3: You know what I mean?
4: Yeah,
3: what do I want on this vacation?
4: I need to make sure that they get it out.
3: Marcus, there's the first save that of the morning for you. I'm
4: that's
3: so sorry.
4: What they need to do. If I were an Uber driver, I would make sure that the seatbelts were always available in the back. Because sometimes that little, especially that little thing you click it in, it's stuck down in the seat. I don't want to stick my hand down in somebody's seat that I've never been in.
5: You don't want to be digging in people's seats. Come on.
3: There is nothing worse than sticking your hand in the car crack. It's like, what am I going to pull out? What am I pulling out along with the seatbelt?
4: Oh. What kind of germs are in the car crack?
3: Somebody had, these are Fruit Loops. Oh, look, it's some coins.
4: Yeah. I don't want that.
3: Chewing gum.
4: I don't want any of that.
3: A Werther's Original.
4: I'm going to start taking a glove with me.
5: Right. Or wipe
4: down
5: their crack.
4: And the Uber driver's going to be like, excuse me?
3: Hey, if you're an Uber driver and it looks like someone's about to perform a medical procedure, that's just Dallas extracting the seatbelt from the car crack.
4: If I got to get in your crack, I'm having a glove on.
5: Wow. I didn't think we were going to start the morning like this, but it's only up from here, guys.
3: Because you came in with pink eye. That's why. Not with pink eye. You came in talking about
5: Knock
3: it.
5: Knock on wood.
3: So hold on. Look at me real quick. Your eyes. See?
5: No, I checked. I feel fine. They look fine.
3: All right.
5: We now that I think about it, we weren't really even around each other much yesterday. We both just had busy days trying to get back into our routine.
4: Right.
5: We watched a little bit of the Home Run Derby last night on separate sides of the couch.
3: Okay.
5: We didn't have like a cuddly together type of night. Thank God now.
3: You know that you got to go and now disinfect like the remote, all the stuff that you touch together.
5: Yeah.
3: All the things you touched together.
4: His fluids might have got on.
5: I said, I don't have time.
3: Ew, Dallas!
5: No, but that's exactly what I thought.
4: I said,
5: I don't have time for this morning, but the second I get home, everything's getting stripped and wiped down.
3: Well, if you're eating a breakfast sandwich in your car, I just want to say good morning and welcome. We're Kincaid and Dallas.
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0: Kincaid in Dallas.
1: This woman does this in North Texas. There's no reason, none at all, why Dallas can't do this from outside her gated house. Put a card table up at your gate.
2: Yeah, and what am I doing?
1: Because I've always said that your baked goods are too good to just give away. You should be selling them and then make money for your dog charities. She's 21. She lives in North Texas. She's running a home bakery. People are lined up outside her home. They're waiting down the sidewalk.
2: What?
1: Before sunrise, she sells them off her front porch.
2: What,
1: this
2: is
1: Angela.
2: Putting crack in these things? What in the world?
1: Dallas, please, listen to Angela.
3: I'm Angela, and I run a bakery off my front porch.
4: I wake up really early. I would say my average time is 2:30 in the morning.
5: My husband got up at 5 in the morning. She is amazing. I love everything about what she's doing. Her goodies are phenomenal, and they're well worth the wait. We got here a little after 6 o'clock this morning. I think she has this really cute and unique social media presence. You're just rooting for her. The community is really embraced her.
6: Hey, here's some pies for you guys.
2: Pies for you guys.
1: Say that.
7: Her goodies are really good.
1: Mm-hmm. There's a new law called the Texas Cottage Food Law, meaning she's able to bake everything from her own kitchen and sell them directly to customers. She does this every Saturday. She opens up at 8 and things are gone quickly, so she's not even open long.
2: That's fantastic. I love this. I just worry about somebody getting sick.
7: Ooh, yep.
2: And suing me. That's what I would be so concerned about.
1: That's why you open up the It's Not My Fault LLC bakery.
2: Yeah. But if you give stuff away, it's a whole different thing.
7: You have to sign a waiver.
2: Yeah. Well, you give stuff away and then you just take donations.
1: Oh.
2: See, I would be like, okay, this is free, but we are taking donations for all of the pet shelters or something
1: like that.
2: It's
1: almost like Dallas looked at a legal way to accidentally poison somebody by accident, obviously, and then be able to legally get away with it. All right.
2: No.
1: Interesting.
2: But that would concern me.
7: Yeah.
1: Dallas, your baked goods, I swear, it's like stuff that you'd pay $9 for at Starbucks and you just bring it into work. I just made some lemon bars.
7: But would you want to wake up at 2:30 in the morning and mass produce like that? I feel like that takes the love of the game out of it.
2: It does take a lot.
1: Dallas has said that she doesn't want to mass produce, and yet
2: I'm having a baby. I do not have a bun in the oven.
1: No, the one thing not served in a bakery. No. I think you're out of dough.
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11: Kincaid in Dallas. Mornings.
12: I would never want to be struck by a vehicle. I would never want that for myself.
13: Well, who would?
12: Well, I'm just saying. But if I was, I'd want a story behind it.
13: Oh, okay.
12: This one's got a story. This person was just on their way to do some door dashing when all of a sudden they ended up living a new story. Stay with us, please.

0: Cincinnati. Kincaid in Dallas.
1: Any job has certain hazards. You never know what might happen. Like here, we might get eye strain from the computers. There are 9 different monitors I look at every morning. I might get eye strain. That's the problem with this job.
2: Is that your excuse?
1: That's literally just the eye strain. That's the biggest hazard.
2: Okay.
1: And
2: you
1: high cholesterol.
2: Jam your finger pressing buttons.
1: I could hurt my finger.
2: That could be very dangerous.
3: You could sprain it. You could break a nail.
1: Everyone who's ever met me who's touched my hands has always said I have the softest hands of any man they've known. Because I don't work for a living. That's what I say.
3: You do work for a living. You just don't work with your hands.
1: Exactly.
2: He's over there pressing those buttons. You're telling me you don't have a little callus on your pointer finger from pressing those buttons?
1: Nope. Never had a callus from that. No.
3: See, I've got calluses on my hand and stuff.
1: Because you work with animals. You got a barn.
3: I'm out at the barn and good stuff.
1: Dallas, you know, when you got land, you got calluses.
3: That's right. That's what happens. That's right. Yeah.
1: If I drove for DoorDash, I think, okay, what's my job hazard? You have a chance of getting into an accident because you're in the car a lot.
2: Yeah.
1: You're delivering food. I would never expect that one of the hazards would be I get hit by a vehicle while I'm leaving my vehicle. It happened in a very interesting way in Texas. This woman, they're saying that she got run over. But here's what happened. There was a police chase that was happening that passed right by her. And apparently, the suspect ran over her while she was exiting her vehicle. Here's a neighbor who saw everything.
4: The guy went between my house and the next door, and he jumped the fence while the police is right behind him. Maybe somebody could reward her or something. Poor lady. At the end of the day, she did deliver the food, though.
1: What? She delivered the food. She completed the order. She's
3: doing
1: recovering.
3: Her job.
1: They say she has aches and pains. You know what the best way to reward her would be? Tip her.
2: I hope she had a tip for that.
1: Could you imagine you get your food? Did you want to provide an additional tip? Did you want to provide?
5: No.
2: The food came a little late.
3: Yeah, bad customer. Oh. Bad.
1: I'm missing a taco. Mm.
2: Why didn't she jump out of the way? I mean,
1: maybe it just happened where she opened the door and like went to get the food and didn't see.
2: Oh, right. I'm seeing it now.
1: Are you watching it?
2: She's pinned up against her car, seeing this car coming towards her, and she's trying to get out of the way, and you'd think she'd be in the clear, but no, I guess the driver just veered right into her car.
1: Well, that's manslaughter.
2: I'll share the video on our Facebook page, but this
1: Don't say that.
2: But yeah, she just gets up, picks up the food off the ground like nothing happened, and then walks up to the door.
3: That's crazy. Look at that.
1: Isn't it interesting to see what adrenaline will make you do?
2: Yeah.
1: Like you just let me complete the order.
3: The next day, she's like, good Lord, I'm sore.
1: Oh, yeah.
2: Right? Look at this bruise on me.
1: Well, it's like anybody, I've been involved in a few car crashes in my life, and at the moment, you're so, I'm fine. Are you okay? Oh, I'm fine. But the next day, you truly feel like you were in a wreck. Everything hurts. That's why you should always get checked out. Any lawyer will tell you, always get checked out. Always that day. Never wait, because you're so just like, I can do anything. Don't do that.
2: Well, I'm happy she's okay and the food's okay.
1: I just hope, please do the right thing and tip her.
2: Yeah.
1: Please.
2: And if this person that she delivered the food like doesn't tip her, DoorDash, you got money. Step up and do something.
1: Exactly. DoorDash, you got money. Exactly. From me and my Cheesecake Factory order.
3: Dig down in those pockets and come up with it.
1: You've got at least $1.8 million from me alone. Come on.
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0: 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Look, if we're being honest, there aren't too many country stations out there like us. You know what? 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
1: Seconds away from But Wait, There's More. Olive Garden swears they haven't brought this thing back since before the pandemic, but I swear this was a thing 3 years ago.
11: I thought so, too.
1: We'll see if you know the truth here in a second. Dallas.
11: All right, just another reason to get a dash cam. Oh, I gotta go get one.
2: Me too.
11: I'll tell you all about it, Lauren.
2: Imagine getting left for somebody who doesn't even exist.
11: Oh, wow.
2: Not real, but the person thinks they are.
1: Oh, it'll happen eventually. All of it's

0: us. Shh, my little secret.
1: So my little secret is I'm, I know this sounds weird, but I'm hiding something in my pocket and it's driving my husband crazy.
2: Is it one of those things that make it seem like there are crickets in the room and he's trying to figure out where the crickets are, but you can never tell where a cricket is and it's like some sort of sound device? Are you slowly torturing your husband in that way?
1: No, I don't want to put him in a mental institution. I just want to be petty.
2: That'll do it.
1: So basically, we got a dog. He didn't want the dog. I wanted the dog. I saved the dog in the shelter. The puppy dog eyes got me. It was like love at first sight. He was talking about, oh, it's going to tie us down, blah, blah, blah, blah, blah. But now, him and the dog are best friends. He has like a dog pouch that he puts on in front of him like it's a baby. Going to the store.
2: It's always how it is. The guy who doesn't want it always falls so hard for the pet. Yep.
3: Yep.
1: He has a little basket on his bike for the dog. Like him and the dog, I'm like, where do I fit in? So anyway, I started keeping dog treats in my pocket so the dog would gravitate to me more instead of him.
2: Did it work?
1: But it's driving him nuts. Oh, yeah.
2: So the dog must now be so close to you because you're the one who smells like his favorite treat. And
3: your husband has no idea why.
2: And is probably concerned as to what happened with their relationship.
1: Right. All he has to do is smell me and he'll figure it out. But he hasn't smelled me yet.
2: But he doesn't smell your pockets, does he?
1: No.
2: And your husband's never going to learn unless he doesn't do the laundry. You're the one who does the laundry. Like, you'd never accidentally wash one of those treats.
1: No, I never accidentally. I always, you know, empty my pockets, give the dog everything he wants. So I'm pretty sure the dog's going to be overweight in a couple of weeks. But, you know, we'll see what happens.
2: In the meantime, worth it. I think that is absolutely brilliant.
3: Me too. I think that's awesome.
2: That is great. You will win this dog over in no time.
1: I hope so. I have to.
2: Thank you for your very petty domestic pet secret. I appreciate you very much.
1: Oh, yeah.
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0: Reed and Dallas.
1: I'm telling you right now, this segment is going to be driven by people who are a lot like Dallas. And those are the people who, I'm your friend, and I know you better than you think you know yourself, and I know what's best for you. So you just let me do some investigating, and I'll come back with a complete report that you never asked for, and I'm going to tell you how it is.
2: Yeah.
1: About that job you want to take, about that significant other you think you want to marry, about that roommate you want to move in with. If I have a gut feeling, I'm going to investigate my gut feeling, and I'm going to prove that I'm right, and I'm going to save you from yourself. So we asked the question this morning, what made you do a background check? This is not something you did for work. You don't work in HR. It's not that kind of background check. You just had access to background checks, and you felt like, I need to check on this person. Like, maybe your sister was about to marry some guy. You just got a weird feeling about his whole backstory, and she's in love, and she's not seeing reality. Yeah. You know, that kind of thing when people are just, oh, but I love him.
3: Yeah, you're too close to the situation, and they're not listening to anybody else.
2: Okay, is it legal? If you work somewhere and you have access to do background checks, is it legal to do it even if you're not supposed to do it? Like if your girlfriend calls you and says,
3: Oh, good question.
2: Hey, can you run a background check on this guy?
1: I think it's theft. I think it's stealing resources from work. I think it goes under. I don't think it's illegal as much as it's you're stealing company resources to run background checks. And I think they will probably, if they're smart, they'll go, okay, well, who did we have that we were about to hire versus who are you doing background checks on?
2: Right.
1: I'm sure they compare that to see if you're just doing background. If they did,
2: I know people do it.
1: You'd be doing background checks on your Uber Eats driver.
2: Yeah.
1: Because you're nosy. Because we're Dallas, we're nosy people. And you'd want to see what they're up to. You'd run them on everybody. Everyone in the office. And who knows? Maybe you did that. If you ran a background check on somebody, anybody, doesn't have to be someone that you were in love with, that you had doubts about, just somebody you were like, I'm going to run a background check. What prompted you to do that?
3: And what did you find?
2: Yeah.
1: That's the second question.
2: Was your gut right? That's what I want to know. What the percentage, I want to know about people's guts and how, what the percentage of them,
1: I want a detailed CAT scan.
2: Right.
1: I want to see your organs.
2: Well, I just, you know, you just can't go wrong with your gut.
3: No, you can't.
2: Yeah. I mean, if something's eating at you or telling you something, 9 times out of 10, it's worth investigating.
1: Yes. And this verifies all that information that you thought, you know, that feeling you had. Okay, phone's already ringing. So, why did you run a background check on somebody?
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0: got the grilling sins, the five biggest sins of grilling. Tell me if you agree or disagree. Grill sin number five, pressing down on a burger with a spatula.
1: Oh, that's horrible.
2: Wait, why? I thought it was cool.
0: You dry it out.
1: No, you dry it out. Really? You push all the juice
0: Lauren,
1: out.
0: I used to do this grilling. I used to do the same thing because it was so satisfying to watch those.
2: Sizzle, and then get the line marks on it.
0: I would sit there and go, I am the god of fire. I bring the fire. And then I would do that, and then but you dry out your burger. And
1: if
0: nobody wants.
1: You put a thumb hole in your burger before you cook it and put a piece of ice down in it. Oh, yeah.
0: Oh, I've seen that before. Yeah.
2: You want me to do what to my burger?
1: Put a thumb hole, leave a thumb mark.
0: Yeah, you thumb your burger.
2: You want me to thumb my burger.
1: Yeah, you're going to thumb your burger, okay. And then you're going to put a piece of ice in the hole.
2: I'll make sure to do that next
0: first
2: time.
0: First, you thumb your burger, and then you ice it.
2: Okay, good to know. I'll let you know how that goes.
0: Backseat grilling. This is where you visit a friend's house, and they're the one grilling, and you tell them, especially if it's you at a friend's house, you be quiet and you just have to bite your lip and let them grill your food the way they're going to do it. If
2: That's
0: you're
2: right.
0: lucky, they'll ask you how you want it cooked. At my house, it doesn't matter. Everything's either raw or burned. There's no in between. It's either mooing or it's been cremated.
1: Oh, you know what? You can get a beef worm. But
0: Marcus!
1: What?
0: When I was
1: looking up worms and parasites last night for my Are You Smarter Than King Kong questions?
2: Yeah.
1: I never heard of it. I didn't know it's called a beef worm, and it's when you eat raw or undercooked beef.
3: Hi, they call me the beef worm.
2: That's what we're going to get at Kincaid's house with his old grill.
3: Let me ice your burger.
1: I'm the beef worm.
0: I'm guilty of this one. Opening the lid too much, just to leave the lid down.
2: Yeah,
0: in every movie and TV show, everyone keeps their lid open, and you grill the lid up. You're supposed to keep the lid down.
2: I like
0: keep
2: to see what's going on in there.
0: It's even cooking. You're supposed to leave it down. Not allowing the meat to rest before serving. It's supposed to be at room temperature.
1: Yes.
0: I've been guilty. I've rushed my meat, Dallas, and that's a bad idea.
1: Well, see, when you rush your meat, it's still hot, and then you bite into it, and it burns your mouth.
0: Touching another person's grill without permission. We had a My Little Secret where the neighbors went on vacation, and they ran out of propane. And they used the neighbor's grill without asking.
2: Yeah,
0: and they broke it.
1: Yeah, don't touch my grill. Don't touch my smokers. Those belong to me.
2: Yeah.
1: I am the only one that uses them.
2: And propane's expensive, too. If you're going to borrow somebody's grill, you got to bring it back with a full tank of propane.
1: Exactly.
2: That's just courtesy.
0: Really? I think it'd be fun to bring back helium instead.
2: No. Are you trying to kill them?
1: Your burger would float up in the air.
2: Wouldn't that blow the grill up?
0: That's what I want. I want a floaty burger.
1: Your grill. The whole grill.
0: That'd be great.
1: Just take off.
0: It'd be like the movie Up.
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8: We talk a lot here about ultra-processed foods and the many ways in which they can negatively impact your health. They've been linked to weight gain, obesity, type 2 diabetes, cardiovascular disease, even cancer. And now a new study out of UCSF found that high ultra-processed food intake was associated with something called intramuscular fat, which is exactly what it sounds like. That's fat inside your muscles, which can cause them to become weaker. Now, in this particular study, the researchers noticed more wear and tear and pain in people's knees because of weakened thigh muscles. Cutting back on ultra-processed foods isn't easy. The CDC estimates at least half the calories in our diet come from ultra-processed foods. But if you're looking to eat cleaner, cutting out sugar-sweetened beverages, that may be the best number one thing you can do to try and get started. I'm Dr. Sanjay Gupta, helping you live a better life.
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It's the Queen City's Country. Hey, good morning. It's Karen. Hope your day is off to a great start so far. We'll make it even better a little later, about 11:40 or so. I'm going to have another National Text keyword coming your way because we want to send you out to Las Vegas to see Old Dominion over Labor Day weekend. I've got the details and the keyword you're going to need to enter for your chance to win. But right now, Charles Wesley Godwin with Luke Combs. It's called Better That Way on the Queen City's Country.

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94.1 WNNF. It's the Queen City's Country. I'm Karen. Garth Brooks recently announced he's going out on tour. It starts up August 21st. He's playing back-to-back nights, August 21st and 22nd in Indy Gainbridge Fieldhouse. And tickets for that go on sale this Friday morning at 10. 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

0: Preston Cooper and One for the Road on the Queen City's Country. I'm Karen. Hey, remember last year, Netflix, they have that docu-series called Quarterbacks. And last year, one of the people they focused on was Joe Burrow. I think that's all how we all learned that he had bought a Batmobile. Well, this year, they have a new season, and one of the people they're following is the other Bengals quarterback, Joe Flacco. It includes the midseason trade that sent him here to Cincinnati and led to his first ever trip to the Pro Bowl. This docuseries kind of features quarterbacks at all different parts of their career. So it'll be cool to see what Joe Flacco is up to, and includes the midseason trade that sent him here to Cincinnati and led to his first ever trip to the Pro Bowl. This docuseries kind of features quarterbacks at all different parts of their career. So it'll be cool to see what Joe Flacco is up to and what his season with the Bengals last year looked like. The new season of Quarterbacks, by the way, is on Netflix starting today.
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3: Everyone poops. It's not just the name of a classic potty training book. It's a universal truth. Even though everyone does it, almost no one wants to talk about it. Dr. Tricia Pasricha wants to change that. She's the author of a new book. It's called You've Been Pooping All Wrong. And she says there are three critical P's of pooping. The first is propulsion. Both the voluntary push you exert and the involuntary contractions that happen naturally within your body. Top line, when you feel the need to go, don't hold it. The second P is pliability, which refers to stool softness. The keys to this one are making sure you're drinking enough water and eating enough fiber. And the last P is for pelvic floor. If you can get your knees up above your waist while you're on the toilet, like on a stool or a garbage can or a stack of books even, that can make all the difference. I'm Dr. Sanjay Gupta, helping you live a better life.
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Whiskey Myers on the Queen City's Country. 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
1: 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It's the Queen City's Country, and stick around next hour. I have another national text keyword coming your way and all the details on how you could win a trip for two to Vegas to see Old Dominion over Labor Day weekend. Right now, the latest from 49 Winchester, it's called Slowly.
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It's new music from Tori Rose, South of Southern on the Queen City's Country. Hey, it's Karen. The Reds were off yesterday. They're all, actually, because it's the All-Star break. Yesterday was the Home Run Derby. Tonight is the All-Star game in Philadelphia. The Reds play again on Friday, but not at home. So no fireworks Friday this weekend. They're going to be in Colorado versus the Rockies Friday evening. Right now, it's Luke Combs, Be By You.

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0: It's John Party on the Queen City's Country. How about another sweet deal coming your way? Mark it on your calendar, put it in your phone so you don't forget. This Friday at 9 a.m., it's a sweet deal from Freddy's Frozen Custard and Steak Burgers. 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It's Freddy's way. Chocolate chip custard cookies are also here. Sounds amazing. You can beat the heat with their frozen treats. 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

Casey Musgraves on the Queen City's Country. Well, there's four now. The FIFA World Cup down to four teams as the semifinals start up today. Today, France taking on Spain at 3 this afternoon. And then tomorrow, it's England and Argentina also at 3. And then the final is on Sunday. By the way, the bank's still hosting those watch parties. If you want to go and watch it with your fellow soccer fans, you can go and check it out on the Reds Hall of Fame video board and inside of the bars and restaurants at the banks.

94.1 WNNF. It's the Queen City's Country. And stick around, because before the end of the hour, about 11:40, I have another keyword coming your way. It's going to be a chance for you to win a trip for two to head to Vegas to see Old Dominion. But first, Chris Young, I Didn't Come Here to Leave on the Queen City's Country. Sitting

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49 Winchester on the Queen City's Country. 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

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Cool, so do we. And unlike most country stations, we actually play them. The Queen City's country station, 94.1 WNNF Cincinnati.

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1: There's Cody Johnson. It's Horseback on the Queen City's Country. 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
13: Everyone poops. It's not just the name of a classic potty training book. It's a universal truth. Even though everyone does it, almost no one wants to talk about it. Dr. Tricia Pasricha wants to change that. She's the author of a new book. It's called You've Been Pooping All Wrong. And she says there are three critical P's of pooping. The first is propulsion. Both the voluntary push you exert and the involuntary contractions that happen naturally within your body. Top line, when you feel the need to go, don't hold it. The second P is pliability, which refers to stool softness. The keys to this one are making sure you're drinking enough water and eating enough fiber. And the last P is for pelvic floor. If you can get your knees up above your waist while you're on the toilet, like on a stool or a garbage can or a stack of books even, that can make all the difference. I'm Dr. Sanjay Gupta, helping you live a better life.
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0: Cody Jinks on the Queen City's Country. I'm Karen, and that's it for me. Have a great rest of your day, and I will check back in with you tomorrow morning at 9. Taters and X to hang out with you, so stick around. Here's Brian Martin and Tug of War on the Queen City's Country.
1: Well, I've been three sheets on the streets living sideways. 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

0: 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That's what we play every day on the Queen City's Country. 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

Dolly Parton on the Queen City's Country 94.1 WNNF. Would have been a beautiful day to ride the motorcycle to work. I had it all cleaned up, ready to go. And I'm like, I really don't feel like sweating. No, thank you. I'm like, I'll enjoy the AC in my car.

0: 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We're getting closer. 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

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It's Zach John King,

Corey Kent on the Queen City's Country 94.1 WNNF. My name is Tater. Coming up later this hour, your chance to win that trip for two to Vegas to see Old Dominion. It's Joe Jordan.

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14: 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That's what we play every day on the Queen City's Country. Artists like Cody Johnson, Jackson Dean, and Casey Musgraves. 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

0: City, and it's time to open the yearbook on 94.1 WNNF Cincinnati, a Cumulus Media station, as we rewind the clock and relive an unforgettable year in country music. From the songs that ruled your radio to the artists that defined the sound, JD's got three from that year on the way. So settle in, think back, and turn it up.
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2: All right, what year are we going to today with our yearbook? That is the question. We've got three different songs. One featuring Mindy McCreary. One Alan Jackson. And this is starting with Patti Loveless. Can you guess what year this is? This one's called Lonely Too Long. It's on 94.1.

Alan Jackson, Little Bitty. It's on 94.1 WNNF. It is JD with you for the drive home. We're doing our country yearbook, taking you back to the year 1996. That's where we are. So you've heard the first two songs. Alan Jackson, you had Patti Loveless at first. Now we're going to get to the song from Mindy McCready. And this particular tune was released back in 1996. It was a big deal. Came from her album 10,000 Angels. All right. So if you're familiar with it, let's take you back in the time machine and reminisce. It's guys do it all the time. It's on 94.1 WNNF.

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0: Queen City Country 94.1 WNNF. Luke Combs. Rethink some things. It's JD for the drive home. I'm not rethinking anything. I know exactly what we're going to do today. I got a plan. We're going to execute it. 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They're going to do autographs. Get up close to the race cars. It's pretty cool. 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We are also giving you a chance to win tickets to go see Billy Bob Thornton and his band, the Boxmasters, at Lori's Roadhouse coming up on July the 24th. We've got another national keyword to get you qualified for the flyaway with Old Dominion in Las Vegas. All of this happening today on 94.1 WNNF. Don't move!
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Queen City Country, 94.1 WNNF. It's JD for the drive home. And if you're keeping up with the World Cup, a little football here this afternoon, Spain. Spoiler alert. So if you're taping it or something at home on the DVR, whatever you might be doing, so I'm going to say the score. So get ready. 3-2-1 Okay. Spain, 1-0 leading over France right now. Penalty kick is how they scored. So they're in the final four. I don't know how interested you are in the World Cup now that the U.S. got knocked out kind of earlier on. You know, they did well at the beginning, and then, you know, things did not go so well in their last game against Belgium. But I don't know how interested you are, but still, you know, it's the whole world's watching this thing, so it's kind of hard not to pay attention. Plus, with you know, there's no NFL right now, NBA not going, NHL not going, MLB's on the All-Star break, kind of the main focus right here. So Spain up 1-0 in that one. Something I do know that you're interested in, though, is going out to the Florence Speedway and having a good time. And Saturday night, perfect night to get you out there because it's Fan Appreciation Night. 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You're going to get a chance to meet your favorite drivers, collect autographs, get up close to the race cars, which is always pretty cool. Like, you don't realize how badass these cars are until you get right up close to them. You're like, whew, gosh, I wish I had that on the highway, right? But then we would get arrested for just speeding all the time. So you don't want that. But anyway, get your tickets now at FlorenceSpeedway.com, or you give me a call right now at 513-837-9494. And if you're calling number 9, I'll get you 4 tickets to get you in on Saturday night. Here's Ride, Ride, Ride. It's on 94.1 WNNF. I threw it in.

0: Latest from Alan Langley, Love and Life Again. It's on Queen City Country 94.1 WNNF. JD with you for the drive home. And the new album, Dandelion, obviously has been a monster on the charts. Singles, monsters on the charts. Like, Alan Langley is about to tie Whitney Houston and Mariah Carey when it comes to chart hotness, if you will. And I'm not talking about her face. I'm talking about her songs. If Choosin' Texas holds its momentum on the Billboard Hot 100, it will be the number 14. Three artists will tie as the only women to have a song spend 14 weeks on top of the chart. Mariah Carey was We Belong Together. Whitney Houston's was I Will Always Love You. And only Mariah Carey's All I Want for Christmas Is You has reigned longer than any of these songs, 22 weeks. And it's a Christmas song, so it always shoots up to the top. But right now, Langley shares a spot with Brandy and Monica's The Boy Is Mine, which has also reigned for 13 weeks back in 1998. And Choosin' Texas is about to hit that and tie that. So just huge stuff going on. And this isn't the only song. Obviously, Choosin' Texas, I know you're probably one of those people where it's like, oh my gosh, I'm kind of tired of that song. Well, Be Her is already a monster at number two. Her duet with Morgan Wallen, I Can't Love You Anymore, is at number four. And now Loving Life Again has just impacted. And that was the song when I first heard the album Dandelion. I was like, that one seems like it's a hit. Feels like a hit to me. And now you're starting to see that as well. So she can do no wrong, really, is what's happening right now with Ella Langley. We got to take a look at your traffic and weather. We'll do that next on 94.1 WNNF.
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It is JD for the drive home. Coming up at the top of your 4 o'clock hour, the Strait Country Double. It is a salute to the king, George Strait. Back-to-back George Strait songs for you. It's also National Mac and Cheese Day. If you're wondering where the best mac and cheese in town is located, I can tell you. It is my favorite by far and away. I'll get you the scoop here in just a bit. Here's Parker McCollum, killing me. It's on 94.1.

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So this next song that we're going to do in our Straight Country Double, the song number two, is coming from the year 1985. And I love how this all works together, because for whatever reason, recently, the Back to the Future movies have all been on TV for some reason. And that was the year that Back to the Future was huge. 1985, highest grossing film of the year. Cementing the DeLorean as a cultural icon. I've been able to see one of those up close and personal just once. There was like a whole, I'm trying to remember when it happens, but there's like a DeLorean group. There are people who just have DeLoreans and they take them around and stuff. It's crazy. But they are kind of fun looking. Like, would I buy one? No. Would I drive one now? No. But I see why you would. I kind of get it. But 1985 was a big year for George Strait and this particular song. It is The Fireman. It's on Queen City Country 94.1 WNNF.

0: 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Josh Ross, hate how you look. It is JD for the drive home. And I like a good mac and cheese as much as anybody. And today is the day that you can go out and not feel bad about eating it. It's National Mac and Cheese Day. And according to polls on social media, there is one perfect way to make it. You got to use spiral noodles. You got to use cheddar cheese, a few spices, pepper, some dry mustard, no meat, no veggies, just plain, which I can get completely on board with. I don't really put meat and veggies in my mac and cheese. However, there was a restaurant that used to be in Newport called Keystone. And it's actually where I took my wife for, which was my wife at the time, but we went to lunch there for the first time that we actually like shared a meal. And that was 100 years ago. And we went there, and they used to make the most outstanding macaroni and cheese dishes. The mac and cheese there was phenomenal. And I used to always get the one where, and I think it was called the Buffalo Springfield was the name of it. So they would put chicken chunks in it, and they would have hot sauce and blue cheese crumbles. And I think that's all that really went to it. It was like outside of mac and cheese. Now, that way, you know, putting meats in there is pretty good. But the one, and I don't know if there any of them exist anymore or not, but I know the one in Newport went away, or Covington, whichever you want to call it. I guess Covington is what it would be more. It's right there next to Smoke Justice, or was. And that place was awesome, and it's not there anymore, which bums me out. But if we're going with straight mac and cheese, like what my favorite one in the city is, I got to go with Jeff Ruby's. And I know that's kind of a cowardly answer because they're so good. You know, Jeff Ruby's, everything they do is good, whether it's seafood, steaks, whatever you're getting into. But the mac and cheese there is bonkers. Like, my wife and I could go, and she could get like a Freddy salad, and I could get just the mac and cheese and be happy. Now, I'm not going to stop there. I am going to move on and get some steak or something, because I'm not going to Jeff Ruby's and not doing that. But I'm just saying, you could get the mac and cheese to go if you wanted to. I've done that on many occasions where you just pick it up. It's like, I think it's less than $20. And you just get it to go, and it feeds too. Or if you're feeling fat, you can eat it by yourself. I've done that before too. But that's my favorite place in the city. But other ones that have gotten some pretty good reviews, Eli's Barbecue, The Eagle gets some good ones. Nada has mac and cheese. I did not know that. But there's a few places around town. But I do miss Keystone, which was right there in Covington. I wish that was there still. But either way, you got a favorite one, let us know on the 94.1 WNNF Facebook page.
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2: 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So we just play country music. It's as easy as that. So be sure to tell your friends if they're looking for great country music without all the noise. We're right here.

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11: When we talk about how much exercise someone should get, current guidelines call for about 150 minutes of moderate intensity exercise or 75 minutes of vigorous intensity exercise every week. New study out of the UK makes a strong case for vigorous exercise if and when you can do it. Now, researchers determined that even little bursts of vigorous exercise can significantly reduce someone's risk of 8 different diseases: dementia, type 2 diabetes, fatty liver disease,

we're being honest, there aren't too many country stations out there like us. You know what? We're perfectly fine with that. 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

Scotty McCreary featuring Hootie and the Blowfish. That's Bottle Rockets on 94.1 WNNF. It's JD for the drive home. And I don't know if you caught the Home Run Derby last night because you have to have Netflix to watch it. But last night, Jordan Walker from the St. Louis Cardinals, which I know Reds fans aren't huge fans of the Cardinals, but Jordan Walker at age 24 ended up winning the Home Run Derby last night. I believe he is now the fifth youngest or sixth youngest person to ever win the Derby. Like, other guys have done it. Like, Juan Gonzalez won it when he was young. Juan Soto won it when he was young. I forget the whole list, but there was a few people who were pretty young when they won. But Jordan Walker, only 24 years old, but he has the face of Darius Rucker from Hootie and the Blowfish. If you watch it last night, you'll be like, okay, yeah, I can totally see that. Does not look like he's 24 years old. Looks like he's pushing 30, but he's not. A monster of a kid. 24 years old, 6'6", 250 pounds, and was able to beat Middletown's own Kyle Schwarber, who plays for the Phillies, last night in the finals of the Home Run Derby to win the title, win the $1 million purse. So good for him. Good for him. That was fun to watch, though, last night. So if you had Netflix, hopefully you enjoyed it the way I did. I thought it was fantastic. Thought it was a lot of fun, but I'm also a St. Louis Cardinals fan, so works out well for me. More music coming up. We'll do some Lady Wilson. Jason Aldean coming your way. Still got those tickets to get you into the Billy Bob Thornton Boxmaster Show at Lori's Roadhouse coming up on July 24th. It's all happening on 94.1 WNNF. Let's keep it rolling with Ashley McBride. This is Arkansas Mud.

0: Lenny Wilson, Phone Keys Wallet, it's on 94.1 WNNF. It's JD for the drive home. And it's no secret that Lenny Wilson dropped a decent amount of weight. Dropped about 20 pounds. But, you know, she's always said, look, I didn't take like some kind of crazy weight loss gummy or any of that stuff. Like, she's like, I just, you know, sustainable lifestyle changes. Touring schedule, you know, running around on stage and doing stuff all the time. You know, you're going to burn calories, higher energy performances, balanced nutrition, mindful snacking. You do those things, and if you're active, you're going to shed some poundage. So a lot of people have been able to do it. Ella Langley, one of the women who's also done it. And our guy Jelly Roll has also been one of those guys that was able to lose a ton of weight. He keeps it real when he talks about his health journey, especially his relationship with food. Probably familiar with the concept of a cheat meal when you take a break from your diet and eat whatever the hell you want. One of the guys that, you know, is in tremendous shape but has the best cheat meals I've ever seen is The Rock. Like, if you've ever seen him, like, he'll do videos about it where he's just drinking booze and eating ice cream, and he just goes to town when he does his cheat meals. And apparently Jelly Roll can't have one of those. Apparently that's not something he can do. Says the moment he lets himself have a treat of some sort, it could turn into a 5-day food bender. And he said it recently happened to him that he'd been overeating the last 3 or 4 days and was feeling himself stress eat is what he was doing. The addict in him came out. Jelly ate a dairy-free skillet cookie, but instead of just having one, he ate four and then continued to have a sweet tooth and later got peanut butter fluff, then went looking for a chocolate bar while at a rest stop. So he ate like us normal people do. You know, I feel like me and the wife just did that the other night where like yesterday I go to Kroger yesterday and she's like, I need some chocolates. It's time for some chocolates to be around the house. I'm like, okay, I know what that means. And women, you know the code. You know what it means. Shark Week. So I went and got like graham crackers and chocolate bars. And so we could make s'mores at home. And that's kind of what Jelly Roll did here. He just kind of went a little cray cray and got himself some stuff. It happens to the best of us. Not everybody's going to be perfect each and every day. So if you're somebody who's suffering through some weight issues or whatever, give yourself some grace. It'll be okay. Deep breath. You'll be all right. I believe in you, but you got to believe in yourself. So make sure that's real. And I think you'll be fine. You'll come out on the other side smiling. Billy Bob Thornton. Boxmasters, that's his band. They're going to be at Lurie's Roadhouse for one night only on July 24th. 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
11: Everyone poops. It's not just the name of a classic potty training book. It's a universal truth. Even though everyone does it, almost no one wants to talk about it. Dr. Tricia Pasricha wants to change that. She's the author of a new book. It's called You've Been Pooping All Wrong. And she says there are three critical P's of pooping. The first is propulsion. Both the voluntary push you exert and the involuntary contractions that happen naturally within your body. Top line, when you feel the need to go, don't hold it. The second P is pliability, which refers to stool softness. The keys to this one are making sure you're drinking enough water and eating enough fiber. And the last P is for pelvic floor. If you can get your knees up above your waist while you're on the toilet, like on a stool or a garbage can or a stack of books even, that can make all the difference. I'm Dr. Sanjay Gupta, helping you live a better life.
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Queen City Country 94.1 WNNF. It's JD for the drive home. And coming up a week from this Friday, Billy Bob Thornton and his group, the Boxmasters, are going to be at Lori's Roadhouse for one night only. It's July 24th. 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Yesterday, we asked a trivia question about Billy Bob Thornton and his career in film, because obviously that's where most people know him from. They know him from movies and stuff. He's also famous for being married quite a few times. and I don't know why I laugh at that. It's just, it's crazy to me. I've never been divorced. I don't ever plan on getting divorced. I don't understand how many people get, why people keep getting married if they've been divorced so many times. I'm looking at his list right now. 1, 2, 3, 4, 5. He's on his sixth marriage. Six of them. And one of them happened to be to a very, very famous actress who went on to marry Brad Pitt. What I need to know from you is to call me at 513-837-9494 and caller number 9. You're going to get the first crack at it. What is the name of the actress that Billy Bob Thornton used to be married to? It was wife number 1, 2, 3, 4, his fifth wife, year 2000 to 2003. It was a big deal. And everybody was like, what in the, how the hell did he land her at the time? So if you got a guess, call number 9. Like I said, first crack at it. Get it right. Going to hook you up a ticket so you can see Billy Bob and his band, Boxmasters, Lori's Roadhouse on the 24th. There's Job Party on 94.1.

0: and who's this?
1: This is Rebecca.
0: Rebecca, where are you from?
1: Cincinnati.
0: Okay, what part of Cincinnati?
1: The west side.
0: All right, how was your day? You had a good one so far?
1: Had a good one, yeah.
0: Good for you. You want to make it better?
1: Yeah.
0: All right, here's what we're going to do. We've got a trivia question. We're trying to give away tickets to go see singer, songwriter, movie, and TV actor Billy Bob Thornton, his band The Boxmasters at Lori's Roadhouse, coming up on July 24th. All you got to do is tell me what famous actress was Billy Bob Thornton married to from the year 2000 to 2003?
1: Angelina Jolie.
0: That's correct.
2: Winning.
0: Now, be honest with me here. When you saw them, that was a couple, and those two people were together, all right? What did you think of that? Did you feel like he outkicked his coverage a little bit?
1: Yeah.
0: I mean, oh, my gosh, right? Like, Angelina considered, like, yeah, one of the most beautiful people on the planet, and then you're like, and there's Billy. Billy. Remember they used to have, like, necklaces with, like, blood
1: with
0: in them?
1: Blood in it.
0: Yeah.
1: Yeah, with the blood in it.
0: Strange stuff going on. Are you married?
1: Yes, I am.
0: All right. Will you guys get blood necklaces?
1: No.
0: Not going to happen. No. You know why? Because that's weird. Who does that? Strange stuff. Well, they only lasted 3 years, and he has remarried. He's with somebody named Connie now since 2014. And as far as I know, he's happy as hell. He's 70 years old now, but he's still rocking out. And he's going to be at Lori's Roadhouse with the Boxmasters on the 24th. We're going to get you some tickets so you can bring your blood husband with you and come to the show and enjoy it, okay?
1: That would be awesome.
0: It is going to be awesome, whether you've got the blood necklaces or not. Blood necklaces not required. But once again, you get your tickets. They're on sale now at Ticketmaster.com. 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

Gretchen Wilson with Redneck Woman on 94.1 WNNF. JD for the drive home. I'm super excited to finally get to chat with Gretchen Wilson. We're going to have her on the air tomorrow afternoon. She's already scheduled. She's going to be calling into the show, so we'll get a chance to talk to her. And then, of course, she's in town on Friday night at Lori's Roadhouse as well. 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But that'll be cool. I'm excited about that. We've got another show that we've got a hookup on right now, and that is the Old Dominion Flyaway, where we're going to send you to Las Vegas to go see Old Dominion. So stick around. National Keyword coming up here in just a bit on 94.1 WNNF.

0: Preston Cooper, one for the road. It's on Queen City Country 94.1 WNNF. It's JD, and Old Dominion will be bringing your favorite songs back to the stage in Sin City over Labor Day weekend. This is September 4th and 5th. Old Dominion hits Vegas, and you can be there to watch it all. 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I know you want to get there for this. 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S-H-O-P-P-I-N-G to 95-8199 to enter for a chance to win. Good luck.
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23: Not all screen time is created equal, and a new study out of Sweden is helping us understand this even better.
0: So researchers followed more than 20,000 people over nearly two decades and determined that passive screen time, like sitting on the couch and watching television, raised someone's risk of dementia. But if they did something active, like reading, puzzles, or interacting with other people, this same group of people saw their risk of dementia drop. Just like you gotta put the work in to keep your body in shape as you age, you basically have to do the same thing with your brain. A couple things I have found to help: working to learn something new every day, whatever it might be, challenging yourself in some way every day, and really importantly, staying socially active. Some days that means meeting friends in person. Other days, maybe an email, a text, or a phone call. Just stay engaged. I'm Dr. Sanjay Gupta, helping you live a better life.
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back. 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

happy hour somewhere, especially at Lori's Roadhouse. 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

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It's JD for the drive home. Coming up this hour, music from Cody Johnson, Dwight Yoakam, Megan Maroney, Luke Bryan. Plus, what city has the worst drivers in America? Spoiler alert, it's not Cincinnati. It's not. Despite what we see on the roads just about every afternoon and what happens on the Brent Spence Bridge just about every single day, it's not Cincinnati. Somebody else, though. I'll share the info with you coming up on 94.1 WNNF. Here's Kevin Powers and Shaboozy with Move On.

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Dwight Yoakam on 94.1 WNNF. It's JD for the drive home. Coming up here in just 10 minutes. Worst drivers in America. Where are they located? Not close to us, thank God. Here's Megan Maroney.

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0: Want my horseback. Cody Johnson's latest one called Horseback. It's on 94.1 WNNF. It's JD for the drive home. And we get a chance to do the traffic here in the afternoons, and just about every single day, there's just horrible things going on out there. Like Monday was an absolute disaster out on the highways. Accidents all over the place. A lot of it, and no offense to my truck drivers out there, but a lot of it has to do with the trucks, whether it's the truck drivers themselves having issues, or it's people who don't know how to drive around the truck drivers who cause problems constantly issues, right? Well, Cincinnati is not the city with the worst drivers. Apparently, that title goes to our friends in Boston, Massachusetts. According to the insurance company Allstate, they put together some numbers here. Five cities with the worst drivers are number one, Boston. Number two, Washington, D.C. Number three, Baltimore, Maryland. Number four, Worcester, Massachusetts. And number five is Springfield, Massachusetts. So we got three spots in Massachusetts: Boston, Worcester, and Springfield. And then you've got Washington, D.C. and Baltimore, which are right by each other as well. Like, stay out of those areas if you're a driver. Apparently, those are the worst ones. The 10 cities with the best drivers, I'm not going to go through all 10. I'll give you the top five, though. Brownsville, Texas. Fort Collins, Colorado. Boise, Idaho. Laredo, Texas. And Cary, North Carolina. No cities named for, like, Ohio or Indiana or Kentucky. Although, if you go to their listing that they have here, as far as like the rankings of these, Cincinnati was at like 141. Yeah, 141 out of the top 200. So they were 141. Indianapolis was at 137. Cleveland, 126. So they're all relatively close to each other. So not too bad, but not great either. Not inside the top 100. That seems to be a problem.
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21: 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That really works for me. I'm Dr. Sanjay Gupta, helping you live a better life.
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1: Queen City Country, 94.1 WNNF, JD for the drive from, headed out for the night. The Frontier League Home Run Derby is happening tonight at Thomas More Stadium, home of our Florence, y'all. So I got to get down there, and I'll be working there tonight and tomorrow night as well with the All-Star game happening. So if you don't have anything that you're getting into tonight, I think tickets are only like $12. All kinds of cool stuff happening for not only adults, but families as well. So it looks like it's a beautiful night out. Come on down to the ballpark. Hang out. If you are going to be at home, you got the MLB All-Star game tonight. And no World Cup tonight, though, because Spain already beat France 2-0. And tomorrow will be Argentina and England to find out who faces Spain in the finals. So I'll see you back here tomorrow afternoon at 3 o'clock. Don't forget, we've got Gretchen Wilson joining us tomorrow. We'll have more of those Billy Bob Thornton tickets to give away. We got Speedway tickets to give away. I'll see you at 3 o'clock. Here's Casey Musgraves on 94.1 WNNF.

0: Don't tell on me. Jason Aldean, Country Nights Live, you know. Will Jason Aldean ever do something with Post Malone?
1: Sure. I've been saying for years I'd love to do something with him. I kind of compare him to Kid Rock in a sense of, you know, he came from more of that pop world, and I think he's authentic to country, and I think country music fans see that. I think they understand that he actually is a fan, and he does love this genre, and I think they'll accept him for that. What he's doing, be involved in Nashville and the community and just the music and everything here, you know, I think Nashville will definitely accept him with open arms.
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21: We talk a lot here about ultra-processed foods and the many ways in which they can negatively impact your health. They've been linked to weight gain, obesity, type 2 diabetes, cardiovascular disease, even cancer. And now a new study out of UCSF found that high ultra-processed food intake was associated with something called intramuscular fat, which is exactly what it sounds like. That's fat inside your muscles, which can cause them to become weaker. Now, in this particular study, the researchers noticed more wear and tear and pain in people's knees because of weakened thigh muscles. Cutting back on ultra-processed foods isn't easy. The CDC estimates at least half the calories in our diet come from ultra-processed foods. But if you're looking to eat cleaner, cutting out sugar-sweetened beverages, that may be the best number one thing you can do to try and get started. I'm Dr. Sanjay Gupta, helping you live a better life.
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1: Oklahoma has officially declared July 8th as Toby Keith Day, honoring the late country legend on what would have been his 65th birthday. Governor Kevin Stitt presented the proclamation to Toby's daughter, Crystal, saying Oklahoma will always celebrate his legacy, his patriotism, and the pride he carried from his home state to stages around the world. Toby passed away in February of 2024 after battling stomach cancer. Megan Maroney revealed how her new pup got the unforgettable name, Boots, with the fur. Yes, just like the song you're thinking of. Megan says she was torn between Boots or Lorraine, but when she saw the dog's white back feet, she knew Boots was the one. And just like Megan, Boots isn't food motivated. She behaves best when she's getting plenty of love and attention. And Randy Travis is returning with his first album of original music in 18 years. The project features lost songs remixed and remastered by his longtime producer. The first single is Fish On. And to build excitement, 40 collectible fishing bobbers with a QR code preview of the song were hidden around Nashville. The album title and release date are still under wraps. That's your Country Nights Live news update. I'm Bev Rainey.
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